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1: Message from a female, Xenia Williams, 64, black female, threatening suicide.

0: Copy. That's probably the probably what's going on there. It is in talks, so she's probably giving us wrong information.
1: Roman MTR acknowledging MTR 9, responding 20-05.
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Fire Control, Rome Rescue 1, MTR 9, per law, requesting for EMS to stand by regarding a possible parent that's not alert, 2008.

5 ambulance 2 Chess Payne, 1505 Herkimer Road. Engine 5 ambulance 2 Chess Payne, 1505 Herkimer Road, Sunnyside Motel, permit 90 for a 65-year-old male, chest pain and dizzy, Tennessee Charles 3.

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0: 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And his youngest one is River Harrison Divine, and his date of birth is 1/26/03.
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Station, special attention, Tyler Roden Sullivan. Control units for Bobo information, special attention, Tyler Roden Sullivan, heading towards the middle school in Chittenango. It's going to be a bluish color, small car, at a high rate of speed, RP states, and we're drinking and driving. Control units for Bobo information, special attention, Tyler Roden Sullivan, heading towards the middle school. It's going to be a blue, small color, possible drinking and driving at high rate of speed. It's going to be eastbound. Still at this time. Control clear, 2015.

0: EMS 138 West German to 66 male, reportedly difficulty breathing. Her current MOVAC EMS 138 West German, any house, 66 male, difficulty breathing, 2019.
1: MOVAC acknowledging.
0: 2019. PD's officer got van away over there.
1: We're going.
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0: Me too, so.
1: Could you just start an ambulance rig over here for an evaluation? Unknown injury. The 30s male.
0: Emergency 2020.

Paris Hill, MVA property damage, 9170 Crooked Hill Road, Paris Hill, MVA property damage, 9170 Crooked Hill Road. Dear, there is fluid leaking from the vehicle. PD is en route. 2023.

0: 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PD's on scene requesting for an evaluation, unknown age, male, 2024.
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0: Cincinnati. 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
0: I'm in New York, trailer, Adam Victor 93100. Adam Victor 93100.

0: 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I also have a New York graduate ready.
1: The trailer complete comes back to a history record only to a Sequoia resident.
2: Messenger 402, be advised, the caller is inside the house at this time. She said that the door was locked, and now it's wide open, but still locked.
3: Please be advised, her to exit.

0: for a C2 type 3 cervical fracture going on moderate IV, nothing running.
1: Hi, Drew.
0: Dispatch 4-1, got a transfer going from Romeo, room 1, Dr. Betsy Ross.
1: Room copies.
2: Where are we safe?

0: 72. Yeah, was no car available. Somewhere around Kasuth and Rutger, or all Rutger and Albany there. Somebody's setting off fireworks. They could just check it out in case you get any shots right now.
1: This is Rutger and Albany for fireworks. 5-6, you're able to patrol that way.

0: Tesla Navy County, MLS Transport, 8539 Clark Mills Road, Waystown Police Department, cross of Sheridan Drive, Cowley's Drive. From law on scene, requesting an ambulance for MLH, MHL Transport, 25A Adam 1, 2045.
1: 205-2045. CB Pennsylvania, Mary Tom William, 1630, Mary Tom William, 1630, CB State Route 12, Town of Alexandria.

driving through trees southbound towards New Hartford. The caller thought they may be en route to some sort of smoke shop, unknown exact one. He could be en route to.

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1: Five zero Steve, this can be a warning issue for 1180 D's and David.
0: How are you?

0: It was Humphrey, but...
1: I'm going to be transporting one now. It's a Samaritan from this location. He's cooperative. Very knowledge, 37459.
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1: Empire Apartments, Mr. DeRosa, 1514 Genesee Street, 1514 Genesee Street. Apartment 40 for live music. 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

0: Todd Douglas Custer of Highway 85 in Crestview, Florida. 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
1: Person 3462 Conifer Drive, the Low Planning Apartment 23. Deanne Ross is the RP sitter. 18-year-old son is barricading himself in the apartment and destroying things. Say Riley Roberts. Still gathering further on no weapons, intox, or drugs.

0: Near Special Metals, Mary Edward Frank 7137, MEF 7137. Dodge.
1: Not sure if you want to go with them. They were getting pretty agitated, screaming at each other in the background, and they started becoming very aggressive with me over the phone.
2: Hey, Frank.
1: Put you both on at 21-0, man. 313, you are on EMS stage. We didn't tell them via dispatch. It was just happened after they worked.

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1: 2111. 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Open line with arguing in the background. Just him.
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1: Received 2112.

AFIRM 202, before call disconnected, the brother and sister were outside in a physical altercation, and the mother was screaming. Really destroyed apartment number 27, building 3.

New York, 76947, North Frank. 76947, North Frank. 012, Panama, thank you.

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1: 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If you want to do an area check once he has further information.
0: 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What was the location?
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2: Be at a Dollar General. 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

name Kylie King Ida Lincoln Edward Young. 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

0: Dispatch 362 has arrived. We've got the location, 135 Drive 13, Vienna, and the door is locked. I can hear the dog barking upstairs, but nobody's come to the door. We've not. No doorbell.
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0: car one at?
1: Cleveland car one, be advised. I'm on the line with the caller now. He should be coming to the front door. 2139.
0: I've made entry to the building.
2: Thirty nine.

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0: For the NBA, what was the question right there off the Holland F?
1: Point guard receiver.
2: Mary George Yankee 5727 MGY 5727. Disregard, they're going to be going down the wrong lane on Behringer.
0: Only 143, most people.

0: heavy front end damage on that one, and then the second vehicle will be a gray Volkswagen SUV, Lincoln X-Ray Lincoln 2099 LXL 2099, heavy front end damage as well.
1: 2144.

225 East Schuyler Street. 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
1: 3, Pennsylvania, Victor Charles 70934. Victor Charles 70934. Please state Route 12, Town of Alexandria.
0: 2148.

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1: 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Come on, that's not a file.

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0: How's your bed?
1: Your plate shows Valen on a 2015 Toyota registered to a Scott Henry, Bennington Way, Carlisle, PA. File checks are negative. Scott has a valid. Well, a PA license, it doesn't provide a class, but it has the same address and file checks and negative for him.
0: 5-0 received. It's going to be a warning issue for 1180 even, David.
1: Okay.

You contact those tows that are coming, give them the same instructions we gave UFD to come in from the Holland Ave side on the Parkway, because we got shut down on the other end.

0: Was enough.
1: And she's been assist for a residential lockout with the aid of fire, 1036 Mason, 1036 Mason Street.
0: 56 copy.

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Angela Concord Yorkville, pregnancy call, Taco Bell, 400 Riskany Boulevard. Angela Concord Yorkville, pregnancy call at Taco Bell, 400 Riskany Boulevard, responding for a 31-year-old female having contractions. 24 Boy 1 at 2203.

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1: 311 Catherine Street, 311 Catherine Street. 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He's currently parked at the location in the parking lot. Gray 2500 GMC. I believe the female's in the vehicle as well.

0: 5887, Mary Boy Edward 5887. I'm going to be on White Creek Road. 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
1: For a physical domestic in progress, caller staying at girlfriend's intoxicated. Caller's a Dylan. 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
1: Please. 2-2, Lena.

Yeah, with New York, Lincoln Town, George, 6071, LPG 6071, 365 eastbound here, Greenway, New London.

Kirk Moore Automatic Fire Alarm, Campus Meadows, E as in Edward 7. 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

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They've got them on camera.

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1: 65 eastbound, Greenway, New London. New York, Henry, Adam Young, 5150, HAY, 5150, White Ram.
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0: in North Main State and in North Main off of a Heather Vinson. Says she was hearing engines driving and tires squealing in the area. 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
1: Receive, I'll be in route.
0: 2247, 202 out of service.
1: That brings

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1: I'll be on 05 near South Main Street with Mary Edward Frank, 847. MEF 847.

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0: It's going to be a fit person in charge of response. 7875 MacArthur Boulevard, cross of Ronaldo Boulevard West. 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

0: 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She's not responding. 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
1: 22 seconds.

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1: Go ahead.
0: It's 30 Winter Ave. I got multiple calls on it.

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1: It was responding.
0: Ambulance 1 responding, ambulance 2 disregard.

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1: Okay. Just show me, okay.
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1: 41, if needed, I believe the Honda just pulled on Schuyler Street in front of 618. It's in the driveway with the lights off now. I'm not sure if they're needed for a report.

0: 41. 1234.
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0: 459.
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0: Steve. Callie.

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1: 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Okay.

0: RP stating the suspects are running around in ski masks, ringing doorbells, and running. Last seen, two subjects last seen running eastbound on Woodbury Road towards Oxford Road. No weapons seen, 2319.
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0: MB 5748 Rock Road, 5748 Rock Road, Neaton. Caution to appear on road in Davis Corners Road. Caller is with Jason Clark. So the vehicle is in the ditch. A middle-aged man, laceration to his arm. He is out of the vehicle walking around the same. We're starting EMS.
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1: Got it. I'll try to make contact with the caller.

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1: A middle-aged man that is out of the vehicle walking around with a laceration to his arm. That's for CVAC ambulance, your second call. Also second tones, Marshall Fire second tones. And the ambulance relayed, 5748 Rocks Road, Stern Road, Stoner's Road. One vehicle in the ditch, a middle-aged male, laceration to his arm. He is out of the vehicle walking around. Other response, 2327.
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0: Caller stating they hear a male hitting a female and can hear crying in the apartment. 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
2: 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We have you out on Sun Carriage.

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turn on, sitting out in a red Kia in the parking lot of East Hall. She's there to go to her dorm. 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

0: 5-5, you still all set?
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0: Kevin number 5. Yelling and shouting, possible dispute of some sort. Chula County's got 2 units in the room. Need you to point that direction just in case it becomes anything more involved. They're going to let me know.
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0: East. 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See, and there is another male there, refusing to leave. Very sure male 30s, wearing a white and green shirt with gray shorts.
1: 1, 2, 3, 5.
2: 4, 8, 5.

Court Street, AMS 16 person, 811 Court Street, the lofts, permit 108, for a 59-year-old female, some issue with tubes, 26 and 5.

0: 1100 Lenox Ave, 1100 Lenox Ave. Apartment 2, Sylvia's the caller. She's got about a 03 ETA. Stating it's her son's residence. He's currently locked up. Nobody's supposed to be in the residence. She got a message from the neighbors that stated there's people inside the building. Caller will be arriving in a gray Nissan Pathfinder, possibly physical inside the residence.
1: Seven copy.

Madison. Or starting Spanish Board. 7942 Eisenhower Boulevard. Between Jessica Ave and John Huss Ave. The 26 Charlie 1. Showing it a 25-year-old male. Not feeling well, vomiting. 0052.

79402 Eisenhower Boulevard, West Aeropagetica Ave and John Huss Ave. 25 male, not feeling well, vomiting. Charlie response 0053.

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0: Herculerum Ovac EMS, Bolts Home, room 213, a 93 female, possible dislocated shoulder. Peter Herculerum Ovac EMS at Bolts Home, 104 North Washington, room 213, a 93 female, possible dislocated shoulder, 108.
1: He said they left a knife behind. It's currently under his truck. He thinks they used that to break the window.

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for an attempted robbery. A caller saying in the mail came up to them, was trying to rob his Social Security, pointed a gun to his head, put a knife to the female's throat that he was with. Subject was last seen driving a silver Chevy four-door with Kentucky registration, possibly towards Henry Street. On foot, I believe the caller's on State Street now.

0: 713, your status?
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2: I'm on Francis.
0: South on Francis.
1: Receive south on Francis.
0: West on Kirkland.
1: What's the tag number on that?
0: Pulling into a driveway on Kirkland. I'm going to have to be my lights here.
1: Tracy, pulling into a driveway on Kirkland.

0: which are kind of a lot of things at that address. You just get a better location for him, please.
1: 5-7, clear channel 1.
0: 5-4, we got a mail detain. We're code 4.
1: Receive one detained and 120.

Apartment, apartment 301, Edwards, Chestnut, Meadows Apartment, 4310 Metal Settlement Road, apartment 301, across of Utica Road and Seneca Turnpike. Responding for an 86-year-old male having chest pain, 10 T. Charles 3, 120.

0: Very much.
1: Kentucky Reg, Tom 0 Henry 544, T0 H 544. It's a silver Chevy Malibu.

0: Didn't give us his name. He's in the United Square Market. He was advised to step out for patrol.
1: Just because I was trying to find him, can we recontact him?
0: Affirmative. We just got off the phone with him. He stated he was in the Oneida Square Market and he would step out.
2: 55, I just walked into the market and everyone inside stated that they did not call police and did not need police assistance.
0: Richard,

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Get your call. 501 Bailey Street, Crest of Forbes Ave and Weber Drive. So, Unalmaze refused mail, said he wants to harm himself, and then he cut his wrist, and just isn't bleeding enough. Unalmaze, how responsive and brilliant.

0: 1-1.
1: Ronnie.
2: Ronnie.
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I was throwing garbage all over the area. Been holding a while. 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

0: and care Floyd, breathing problems. 8304 New Floyd Road, Lot 19, and care Floyd, breathing problems. 8304 New Floyd Road, Lot 19, cross of Curry's Landings, Middle Road. Responding for a 71-year-old female having difficulty breathing. 60 David 2, 159.
1: Anchor acknowledging Anchor 1 will be handling.
0: Copy, Anchor. Acknowledging Anchor 1 will be responding 159.

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1: Have
0: you said something? I'll set 0201.
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1: 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I can't get through.

Truck 2, carbon monoxide alarm, 203 Eagle Street. Truck 2, CO alarm, 203 Eagle Street, second floor, crosses to Bend West. CO alarm going off, no illnesses.

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This 7741 Asher Drive, Fire Control to Floyd, lift assist. 7741 Asher Drive, responding for a 90-year-old male, lift assist only. 17 Adam, 4 at 215.

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Edwards breathing problems, 1 Horizon Drive, across Daisy Lane. 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
1: 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Edwards 9, be advised from the caller, utilize the front door entrance. 304.

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unknown. Mile marker 254, Interstate 90 westbound. Vinyl, Verona, MVA unknown. Mile marker 254, Interstate 90 westbound. Car should be in a white pickup truck. Went into the guardrail. Throughway has been notified. 4 times.

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1: 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Dunkin' Donuts, 1707 Burstone Road, cross of French Road and Notre Dame Lane. 24A, automatic fire alarm activation. 442.

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0: 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States that Debbie Hewitt is refusing to leave.
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0: 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Amp Care of Floyd Breathing Problems, 7954 Old Floyd Road, cross of Rabbit Road, Conan Road. Responding for an 81-year-old female having difficulty breathing, 60 David 1, 521.
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1: Okay,

Well, you know, verbal low information, special attention, last seen on Route 26 in Eaton. It's going to be a blue Chevy Equinox, unknown reg. Driven by Michael Ashley, possibly in Route 204, 91, Syracuse. 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It's going to be a blue Chevy Equinox, unknown reg. Driven by Michael Ashley, possibly in Route 2849 Turnpike in Syracuse. Inbound, stop and hold for the sheriff's office. Control clear 525.

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1: Report to 7990 Clark Mills Road, 7990 Clark Mills Road. 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

company at Dunkin' Donuts. 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She's a worker there. 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

colors outside, so I've got the vehicle kept going. Horse, a suspect vehicle, possibly dark Subaru. A Subaru. Suspect possibly eastbound 46 into Rome in the collars in a black Mitsubishi Eclipse Cross.

0: 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Show me out here.
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Fire Control 2, Rome Engine 3, Rome Car 2, investigate in the area of Route 49 eastbound in the East Dominic Street ramp.

0: to investigate in the area of State Route 49 eastbound and East Dominic Street ramp. Caller stated that right hand side of 49, there was a huge fire. Unknown what was on fire. Only one call at the time. 607.
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1: VMS 121 Sunset Circle for 17-year-old female accidental overdose on anxiety medication. Repeating, Herkimer County, Two Little Falls, EMS 121 Sunset Circle for a 17-year-old female accidental overdose of an anxiety medication. 614.

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0: 245 Hillcrest Manor Court. 245 Hillcrest Manor Court. Apartment D is in David for criminal mischief to a vehicle.
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0: Chris, spun over to 2295 Genesee. 2295 Genesee, the apartment behind CJ's. EMS is responding for a 61 female fell out of bed. They're advising she's being crazy and won't stop screaming at the front.
1: 2 copy.
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0: fire alarm, 8273 Halsey Road, fire control to New York Mills, automatic fire alarm, pursuit aerospace, fire alarm zone 373, no key holder, 721.
1: Air calls acknowledged.

0: 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Fire alarm, drone 373. Okay, hold it. 7 frame.
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123 trespass, 204 East Thomas Street at the subway for a male sleeping in the doorway. And the subway wants removed, 728.

0: en route to pursuit. I got a phone call from the plant saying that they're having a problem with the alarm system. I'll continue to investigate. Hold my apparatus.
1: Five six.
2: Five seven.

0: 52. 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Heard approximately 7 gunshots. Unknown where they're coming from.
1: Copy.
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1: Columbia in state. Cars advising, one of the vehicles pulled in the parking lot, the other one's in the fire lane. It's going to be a blue Buick and a red truck.

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0: Copy, they can hold. 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

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Coming from zone 356. 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
0: 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It's a female that had a neck pain. 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
1: 29, can you respond to 2296 State Route 5, apartment number 1 in Schuyler? 2296 State Route 5, apartment number 1 in Schuyler. 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

0: 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One's a criminal mischief property damage, 2513 Sunset Ave, that's to a vehicle. The other is a stolen vehicle, 205 Hillcrest Manor, apartment 205.
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0: 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For an 86-year-old male who fell, needs assistance getting back up. Cross streets are Crooked Hill and Morgan Street, 17A and 4, 805.
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1: 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I need closest car. 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
0: 34, I'm in 4-4. Go ahead.
1: 1D34 would be 69 Boy Scout Circle. 69 Boy Scout Circle. Caller Stanley Boots reports that a deer ran out in front of him. Being a red Subaru Forester. Unknown status of the deer, 820.
0: Received, it'll be in route.

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Truck 1, ambulance 1, cardiac arrest, 102 Roosevelt Drive. Truck 1, ambulance 1, cardiac arrest, 102 Roosevelt Drive, crosses Sunset and Butler, for a 91 female, not conscious, not breathing. 9 Edward 1, 836.

Okay. Eric, we're heading to Frankfurt Center, Punkle EMS, 842 Dutch Hill Road. A 95-year-old female with right hip pain. Repeating, Herkimer County to Frankfurt Center, Concol EMS, 842 Dutch Hill Road, for a 95-year-old female with right hip pain, 840.

0: 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A cardiac call 1630 Portland Street, apartment 104. It's going to be the Rider helping. Responding for a 76-year-old female, cardiologist is requesting transport due to whatever results with cardiac history. She's also complaining of chest discomfort and high blood pressure. So try to stay for a while.
1: Religious paranoia. He is cooperative at this time. Son is going to be a Kevin Stone.
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2: Dispatch to 4-3. Can you respond to Rome ER, room number 10, for a 78-year-old female going direct admit?

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0: I'm going to be out on West Liberty Street. 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It's going to be New York registration. Lincoln Sam Adam 3873. LSA 3873.

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We did receive a call from that phone number, but wasn't able to make contact with anybody. It's a 74-year-old white female, Frances DePiro.

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Washington Street, Rescue 2 Ambulance, 1 Diabetic Brown, 726 Washington Street, the Utica Center for Development, apartment 411, range 69 male, it's conscious and breathing. The diabetic has swollen hands and feeling shaky. It's not alert. 13 C Charles, 1 and 908.

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1: 1-6.
0: 126, domestic, 528 William Street. Caller is on the leash room. Stating she was fighting with her boyfriend. They stole her phone, she got it back, and requested it canceled, said she was leaving. Just check the law for 918.

0: 10.
1: Gonna be out in front of Express on Flint Avenue, New York registration. 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
1: Standing by in a dark gray Tacoma with possible MVA property damage. We're notifying the DPW for the tree at this time.
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0: 942.

0: Mal has called several times this morning saying he wants to speak with somebody, not really making any sense. 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
2: 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What's that?
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She's in the hallway on the third floor. She's white female, hoodie, blue shirt, slippers, possibly intoxicated.

123 Gary Street. Fire Control to Rome Rescue 1, Ampere, breathing problems, 123 Gary Street. For a 43-year-old female having difficulty breathing. 6 seizure holds 1, cross streets are dead end at East Dumbeck Street, 951.

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0: Verdim. Alright, we're sending out bridge four wires down. In the area of 2482 Coulter Cove Road, 2482 Coulter Cove, off of Route 31. So a truck driver called in that he took down two wires. He believes they're phone and cable.
1: Copy, Madison. 482 Coulter Cove Road, wires in.
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2: 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I'm all set.
3: 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Meta 41 says.
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68-year-old female injuries from a fall. Repeating, Herkimer County 2, West Winfield, EMS 369 Sullivan Road, Exeter. 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

0: 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And the patient's going to be downstairs, tunnel 3.
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0: Tunnel 3, I'll
1: Rescue 2 responding.
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0: 164 Hobart, 164 Hobart Street. 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

0: 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I'm going to send a name and number for disregard. 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

0: came in from outpatient clinic. Female there, suicidal thoughts. Recently discharged from Wynn.
1: Hey Adam, at 1218 Hart Street, 1218 Hart Street. For a 23 female, it's complaining of bad pain. 5 out of 1.

0: Are you within earshot of that gentleman?
1: No, I'm not.
0: I'm sure you're aware, but the party you're with is the suspect from 5-1's call. He just cleared aggravated harassment. Also the same party that was arrested from the Sheriff's Department for harassing 911 dispatchers. Are you able to document that threat he made in the report? And our director wanted to also advise if he keeps calling us, we could potentially have him arrested again.
1: Yes, I'll document that.
0: Received. Thank you.
1: No problem.
0: 1027.
2: Clear, Cleveland, 1027.

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The United Center for Rehab. Second floor from the east side. For a 65-year-old male with conscious breathing that's feeling dizzy and passed out. 33C Charles 7 attempted

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2: Ambulance 1, route to wind.
1: Route to wind, 1031, Ambulance 1.

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0: 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Caller's advising there's two black males and a white male. I believe set up camp in the lot there. 1035.
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sending a MOVAC transport request at the Budget Inn, 715 Mohawk Street, room 26. 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Repeating, Herkimer County, 2 MOVAC transport requests at the Budget Inn, 715 Mohawk Street, room 26. PD on the scene requesting for a 65-year-old female, MHL, on 39.

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308 East Main Street, West Winfield, call reporting an unhappy customer struck a employee and left towards Richfield. They're declining an ambulance. Possible plate Mary David Frank 2712 MDS 2712.

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0: 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James Santone's the caller, states, money at cash boxes and roadside stand.
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1: Give me Sutliff Road, just west of 233, correction, east of 233. Near Craig, Lincoln Victor Young, 3161, LVY 3161.

Houston EMS, 210 John Street, for a 100-year-old female. Abnormal labs. Repeating, Herkimer County, 2 Ilion EMS, 210 John Street, for a 100-year-old female. Abnormal labs. 1056.

are Pratt Road and Phillips Drive. The third party report of a 22-year-old female, unresponsive. The caller's around the residence now, making contact with someone on site to try to get further. The trailer response this time at 10:58.

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1: 9639 Brown Road North. 9639 Brown Road North, San Angel. Caller is Mary Harp, who's the property manager there. She states that previously evicted tenants are back on scene, back in the residence. The female is Sarah Benjamin, unknown name for the male on scene. 1100.
2: 455, copy.
0: 46, copy.

Sky Control to Triangle Rescue. County Unknown Sullivan, Sky 28, Zen 23, apartment for 3. The 77-year-old female, diabetic with high sugar, the Charlie response, older girl.

0: 3502 en route. Is this a stage football?
1: Negative, Bob's not in route. 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

0: Meezy Payne Road. For one female inside vehicle at this time, airbag deployment, vehicle is on its top, being an elderly female. Repeating for turn fire, turn jaws, Lions Falls Ambulance ALS, respond 3987, C Route 26, ton of turn. Let's cross at Payne Road, East Main Street. Have reported a vehicle on its top. One elderly female inside the vehicle this time. Is your spot.
1: Eleven zero four.

Apartment number one. You're responding for a 28-year-old female, general illness, and a problem. I'll also respond to

0: Can I respond?
1: 1111, this is Steve.
0: Yes, that's on visit.
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Mills, CRC, Hemorrhage, I-001, Clinton Road, Fire Control, New York Mills, COC, Hemorrhage, Santa Clara Apartments, Building 18, for a 70-year-old male bleeding from the groin. Crosses there, Fairlane Drive, Clark Mills Road, 21B Boy 2, 1116.

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Edifier apartment, building 18, for a 7-year-old male, leaving from the grind. Cross at their trailing grave, Cardinals Road, 21D42.

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8658 Holman City Road, Sedona General Town of Paris. Caller is Alicia, who's an employee there, stating there was a female on scene who wouldn't leave. It was a white female, 60s, wearing shirt and jeans. Now saying that she just left in a red taxi van southbound on Route 8, 1137.

0: Bearden Shield 2 Roman Rescue 1, Ampere, allergic reaction, 505 North James Street, for a 22-year-old female who was stung by a bee. She was given an EpiPen around 11:30. Crossroads are Bartle Street, East Thomas Street, 2 C. Charles 2, 11:38.
1: Ampere acknowledge,
2: Ampere
3: 43 is responding.
2: Where are we happy? 1 Central. 4 1 7. Okay, Ampere is on a traffic detail.

0: Fire Control 2, Rome Engine 3, AmCare, heart problems, 517 Floyd Ave. Fire Control 2, Rome Engine 3, AmCare, heart problems, 517 Floyd Ave, for a 65-year-old female, has a elevated heart rate. Crossroads are Myrtle Street, East Bloom Street, 19A, Adam 1, 1140.
1: Control, receive your sign.

Northstar, tech person, 9954, State Road 365, for an 84-year-old female in leg pain, unable to ambulate, 26A, Adam 10, 1142.

Flight Control 2 Rome Engine 2, Anchor, Overdose, 1373 Floyd Ave. Flight Control 2 Rome Engine 2, Anchor, Overdose, Stewart Shop. For a 30-year-old male, not conscious, not breathing, possible overdose. Correction, there's an update. Male is now awake. Narcan was administered. 11:40.

0: a possible overdose. 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
1: Received.

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0: Prima, se yo no era.
1: Thank you, this is Tom. I'll be out with an FBA. Southbound of the arterial, near 840.
2: Received.

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Fire Control 2 Vernon, left assist, 3848 Hogan Road. 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Crossroads or Marble Road and Peterborough Road, 1158.

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0: Go ahead.
1: 310 North Bellinger Street, 310 North Bellinger. Andrew's the caller stating a black car is blocking his driveway. He's unable to leave.

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1: Reese, we also have a subject on the line with the same information. 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

0: George for a 38-year-old female who has been vomiting and has pain in her hand. 26 C. Charles 2, 1206.
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3: Subject possibly northbound, and then eastbound on the court.

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0: Fire Control 2, Rome Rescue 1, AmCare, cardiac arrest, 739 West Dominic Street. 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

0: Truck 1, evaluation from an MVA on the arterial southbound at 840. Truck 1, evaluation from an MVA, Route 12 southbound at the 840 westbound ramp. PD's on scene requesting an evaluation for a 3-year-old male complaining of head pain. 1215.
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0: Central.
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0: 1216.

6, switch to 2. It's going to be 616 Kirkland Street. 616 Kirkland Street. Apartment 1. Female's a caller. She's the male's there. We could hear him trying to kick the door in over the phone.

16 Kirkland Street, Concord. And the reason I saw 616 Kirkland Street, apartment number 1. For an unnamed female, has injuries to the face after a domestic. Law enforcement's en route. 4 item 2 at 1220.

0: If you start me a tall rotation, I have a plate priority already.
1: 16, go ahead with it.
0: It's going to be New York Reg, Mary, David, Frank, 8392, MDF, 8392.

car to the casino. He's not heard from him since. Unable to get a hold of him. Subject's a Corey Happel, a white male, 45, unknown clothing. So last seen in that blue Outlander Sport with New York Reg, Lincoln, Frank, Edward, 5317, LFE, 5317, 1223.

0: 5892. I have operator by New Hampshire driver's license number if you want it by the client ID or name and date of birth.
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0: It's going to be New Hampshire, N as in Nora, H as in Henry, L as in Lincoln, 1956-1707. It's going to be Robert Moses, town of Messina, operator no seatbelt.

1707 Richmond Street West, Conkle Paddock, 1707 Richmond Street West, the Fitness Mill. You're responding for a 23 female conscious and breathing is having a severe headache and said she almost blacked out. No UFD ambulance, 18 C Charles, 2 at 1225.

immediately for a headache, 1707 Racing Street West. Edwards, immediately for a headache, 1707 Racing Street West, the Fitness Mill. Spotted for a 23 female, conscious and breathing, and causing a severe headache, almost blacked out. 18T Charles, 2 at 1227.

0: All right, should I believe that the licensure? 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
1: 6-4, I copy. I believe we have active warrants for him, if contacted.
2: All right, too. I didn't hear you completely, but if you said Andrew Bachura, that is correct. White male, 33.
0: That's for him, active warrant.
2: Where is he?
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0: two law enforcement officers out with the other MVA. It's going to be two separate.
1: Receive. Advise them on the first one. We're trying to get through the second accident to make to their location. We're going to be delayed.
0: Receive.

0: Edward Sigperson, 4770 Middle Settlement Road. Edward Sigperson, 4770 Middle Settlement Road. The New Albert Square Senior Housing, apartment 133, for a 96 male is conscious of breathing as a sore throat, difficulty swallowing and swallowing his legs. 26 Adam 10 at 1232.
1: The one truck was originally dispatched to. Reassign one truck to the second MDA.
2: 1232.

0: 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I'm going to be putting his number in the notes. He's currently on a bus.
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3: East Herkmer, MOVAC, EMS, HARC, 219 Pine Grove Road. 64-year-old female, left side pain. Repeating to East Herkmer, MOVAC, EMS. 219 Pine Grove Road, DHARC, 64-year-old female, left side pain, 1235.
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4: Herkmer County, Cuyahoga, 610 is en route to the wind.

0: 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Total 36.
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0: New York Mills acknowledging 1236.

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0: they, when you have a crew, you can start one engine, normal traffic. I'm en route. I should be there within a couple minutes.
1: Receive, rescue one, engine one still at the pump test.
0: Receive, normal traffic for now. It's probably another false alarm. I'll confirm it in a couple minutes.
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Callers reported there is a gas pump tipped over there. And appeared a white male, black shirt, jeans, was taking items out from the inside of it. Area check only.

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0: Unseen, 1242.
1: Just pass 510 North George Street, Catholic Charities. Caller is a Lauren, stating there's a male unseen smoking weed on the property and she wants him removed. It's a white male, black pants, black shirt, 1242.

0: investigate 5014 Hill Road. Verona, investigate 5014 Hill Road. Caller's reported at the house across the street, a yellow door, green house with blue shutters. Dave, there's an alarm, either a fire alarm or possibly a carbon monoxide alarm that's been going off for approximately the last hour. Caller's reporting there's a female who resides at the home. The vehicle's in the garage. Telephone.
1: Receive. Guards can continue to Court Street.
2: 47, I'm pulling up.
1: You see 47.
3: 40 and 2. We're going to be clear of Green Street. The other cars are continuing.
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1: 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It's going to be 518 Keys Road, 518 Keys Road.
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0: all the referring to the ambulance too.
1: Ambulance too.
0: Apparently they're all set. You can disregard.
1: Shoot. What are the details on ambulance recall?

0: DeQuoid, Clayville, Edwards, Fang, episode 9376, Butler Road. DeQuoid, Clayville, Edwards, Fang, episode 9376, Butler Road. For a 74 male, consciousness reading, he felt hot, passed out. It's not alert. 31 David, 4, 1252.
1: I need to find you off the roof. I don't know if it's too much.

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2: Throwing engine 2N, for fire control. Just want to advise you, the caller called back to the investigate. They made contact with the neighbors, there was no emergency, the logs were no longer active. It's your discretion.

0: Yeah, this is Station Man George Paul, 1850 from Franklin Valley. 1989 Ford Mustang, color white. Valley Spire grenades. Showing an expired inspection of June 30th of 2026. Registered on Z Zachary Snyder, Valley David Murray out of Canton. Showing order of protest him. However, on further reading,
1: order as a plan, so to speak. Yeah, receive. If you generate the next info, it's going to be a vehicle and traffic complaint from the way. We'll be issuing an order of inspection. I'll be quick.
0: Okay,
1: that's
0: all.
2: Did you go 12 minutes?

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1: 24. Five eight answer. You got 47 going to Keys Road. I'm gonna take that. You can keep him in.
2: 3C 5847. Crash of 46.
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4: This other agency. It'll be for Oneida County Sheriff. The request has to check the parking lot to permit extend for a blue Outlander Sport 2014. The East Michigan Outland Sport. Lincoln Frank Edwards 5317. Lincoln Frank Edwards 5317. Comes after that vehicle. Came out, Tello Wilkinson.

0: Ambulance Marine Route at 1258.
1: Blake Road, and this vehicle was supposed to pick them up. They never returned. I believe that would be the owner.

0: in Charlotte Street. They say Jimi Hendrix is out front, plaid shirt, beating on the window, screaming.
1: The 23L harassment complaint. I'm going to put vehicle information in there. They're not sure if the subject is en route from Oneida to Birmingham area. Most likely going to Old Forge area first.

the mother, who's not supposed to be on the property, observed her 5-year-old outside by himself. He would like his welfare checked. 1302.

0: 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Fire Control 2, North Star, stick person, 9655 Main Street. 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Crossroads are Depot Road and John Street. 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

0: 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All cars, emergency traffic.
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1: 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For a domestic in progress, believe it's physical, male, female.
0: Where are you? I'll spin around to that.
1: 3C48, you're also going to be in route.

0: repeating to Berkmer and Mulvaney at M&T Bank, 319 North Main Street, for a woman who passed out inside the building, 1320.
1: Berkmer knows.
2: Down 5 westbound Frankfurt.
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4: 1321. She went to that residence last week to see her non-custodial mother, Shelby DeLong, age 34, and advises she is currently working on getting a court order for removal due to open CPS cases. She states that Lillian has not had her medication in several days and would like her checked on and would like her call back.
5: Copy.
4: 1321.

0: 103 North Caroline Street in the electronics section for an 85-year-old female possible stroke. Repeating to Herkimer Movac, EMS at Walmart, 103 North Caroline Street in the electronics section, 85-year-old female possible stroke, 1322.
1: Herkimer Station acknowledging.
0: Herkimer Station acknowledging 1322.
1: 537 unseen,
0: M&T. 537, you're unseen, 1322.
2: No crew for that call.
0: Received. 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

0: To Ilian, EMS from OVAC at Walmart, 103 North Caroline Street, electronics section for an 85-year-old female, possible stroke. Repeating, Ilian, EMS from OVAC, Walmart, electronics section, 85-year-old female, possible stroke, 1323.
1: Four F is in Frank. Caller's advising he was chased by a group of black males.

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1: I'm on the phone with the 7-0, is anybody one?

0: 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Can you start fire and PD for Fort Century?
1: Received.
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0: Lincoln William Mary 6535. Lincoln William Mary 6535. Main Street in front of Deli Tacos.
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0: replace the hydrant at 4 service lights out of service and notify the water board that the hydrant won't shut down.
1: What was the location?
0: Service place.

0: 549-037-364. 549-0376, correction, 364.
1: Car 9, nothing came over. 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

0: on the influence. Female and two males are helping her. Female's going to be at Tia Zakara.
1: Racing.
2: 29 received. What kind of vehicle are they in, and who's the caller?

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1: King Adam Lincoln 8613, KAL 8613. Going to be the on-ramp to 5S, westbound from Acme Road.
0: 1338.

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2: Where is he?

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Fire Control 2 Camden Ambulance, sick person, 105 Main Street, apartment 1, for a 75-year-old male. Wheezing and very confused, also visible consciousness, 26 East Charles 1, 1341.

0: 635.
1: Just advising, Rome Police is en route for a harassment complaint. It didn't occur there, but the parties are waiting at the campus, sir.
0: I'm out with those parties right now.
1: I'll attach it.

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0: We'll be on a follow-up, 1393 U.S. 20, West Winfield, 1393 U.S. 20, West Winfield, Herkimer County. If you can notify Herkimer County, we're out there. We don't need additional units.
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3 assist, 1669 West Street, First Floor, 3 assist, 1669 West Street, First Floor, between Pleasant and James. 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

patient. Address is 56 Davis Street for Bradley Place, apartment 12 in Phoenix. Cross streets are Volney Street and Main Street. 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

0: If you haven't already, can you just create me a VA card for that street? I have to screen up my birth address.
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0: 1956. 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
0: Tracy, you're all set. 1356.

0: 40, put us out at the corner of State and Court Street with a female. Unknown issue at this time.
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0: 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I'm going to be clear.
1: 1402.
2: Received. 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
3: Client ID. 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
3: 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Should come back to a Kyle. 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

0: of calls. It's going to be 14334 Maple Street, Harrisville, apartment 2, for a 33-year-old male, vomiting, blood at this time, also difficulty breathing.
1: Any missed calling?

0: Johnson said he said negative. 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If you could transport to Herkimer, they'll take him.
1: Research.

0: And we're back, Merritt.
1: 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You want to have to win 7-0-2-6, take face, then lose your home.
0: 3-0.

65 eastbound on Route 31. Callers reporting there was a male that was walking near the roadway. Believes there was something wrong with his leg. Said it was a white male, black clothing. It's an area check only, 420.

Give me New York, please. 22217 Mary Lincoln again. 22217 Mary Lincoln. Speed Boston 12.

0: 5-1 and 2.
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0: It says the suspects are still on the scene. There's three of them.

0: Ferry Control 2, Clark Mills, COC, abdominal pain, 6-1, Millstream Court. 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Crossroads are Mill Pond, Crossover, Wild Tree Circle. For a 80-year-old female complaining of abdominal pain, is not alert. 1D David 1, 1414.
1: Central 4, acknowledging an in-route.
0: Receive Central 4, acknowledging an in-route, 1414. 1, Millstream Court. Crossroads are Mill Pond, Crossover, Wild Tree Circle. For a 80-year-old female complaining of abdominal pain, is not alert. 1D David 1, 14.

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Lincoln, Zebra Henry 9890, LZH 9890, on a 2014 Ford Fiesta, color gray, stolen from Stewart's on River Street in Oneonta. On today's date at 1:30, authority is Oneonta City Police Department. Stand by to repeat item one. Item one is a stolen vehicle, New York registration, Lincoln Zebra Henry 9890, LDH 9890, on a 2014 Ford Fiesta, color gray, stolen from Stewart's on River Street, Oneonta. Authority is Oneonta City Police Department. 2:20 p.m., 9C2.

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1: 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Caller, I'd like to speak with an officer about the incident. He's going to get 7 Sunnyside Drive. 7 Sunnyside Drive.

0: 4-0.
1: 1D4-0, post really tied up. 8015 Turin Road, 8015 Turin Road, Seattle District of Rome. From Onondaga County, females called 988 stating she was overdosing on pills. There's lat long in the notes. They also stated from the phone ping, it's showing just west of the creek from the above address. We'll advise if we get further. 1424.

0: DSS is going to be waiting in a gray Mazda SUV looking to do a home visit.
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medical office at 37 Main Street in Whitesboro for a patient, possible CVA, has a headache and is hypertensive, history of hemorrhagic, 83 female, 1427.

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2: All right, Tom, you can disregard him. That's myself. We'll head that way with 5-2.
1: Receive 140, disregard pass.
0: Yep.
1: 1428.

0: on 5-1 and 27. Callers at 1109 Warren. 1109 Warren Street. Subject's going to be Anthony Oates, 24-year-old black male. He's somewhere in the area. Caller's advising he was threatening to stab his mother and other people around him. No clothing description on him yet. 1429.
1: To Red City Street.

Hawkers, be on the lookout in the area of East Garden Street and Floyd Ave. East Garden Street and Floyd Ave on East Garden Street. A white Honda Pilot with partial reg. Mary, Tom, 2337. So last seen East End Garden. The female operator was nodding out at the wheel. Repeating. Hawkers, be on the lookout for a white Honda Pilot that is last seen southbound on East Garden Street. Partial reg, Mary Tom, 2337. Female operator nodding out the wheel, made it clear 1430.

2337. Last seen southbound in East Garden, it was a female operator is nodding in and out at the wheel. Matter of being, be on the lookout area East Garden, Floyd Ave. Southbound East Garden for a white Honda Pilot, partial reg. Mary Tom 2337, MT 2337. Female operator is nodding in and out at the wheel. Night clear 4231.

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0: 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New York registration, Adam Robert Paul, 5983. 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

0: Got Kill Run. That was 54751 North, Frank. 54751 NF. White DMC.
1: See, can you repeat that, girls?
0: Bangkok Hill Road. 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

0: 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We'll be there for the car in 15 minutes.
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0: 110, what's your status?
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2: 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Or send

0: 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We're on the snowmobile trail, a couple hundred meters from the Y. We're going to continue on this if you and 5-2 want to get to an access point somewhere over there.
1: Has anybody made contact to either of these houses?
0: That's a friend. We made contact with the homeowner right behind the house where she showed us the access point. I didn't see anybody.

0: 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Female caller standing, traffic lights not working for you to verify.
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0: 1458.
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1: 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I can do 15-minute intervals for how many hours?

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He's being trespassed, requesting trespass 15-05.

Ground Control 2, Rome Rescue 1, Ampere, stroke 408, Park Drive Manor. 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Having a hard time breathing. Has a headache. 28, C-Charles 2, 1508.

0: me off the board. 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
1: 15's right.
2: Put me out. In the sort of PD at the middle school for custody issue. As an assistant.
3: Let me see, is this reference to the one he was already on?
2: Love from.
3: Copy that. We'll let you do it. 15-09.
2: Mm-hmm.

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1: You're west of the Springbrook Apartments.
0: Springbrook Drive, and it's got the cul-de-sac at the end of it.

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He's in the area cutting trees, and it's just past that. So if he's done or not, he's just flopped over the bike. Fishing calls.

0: 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So the first, why?
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0: 0232 Cedar Lake Road. There's a carbon monoxide alarm going off. No illnesses reported. 1514.
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2: Do we have subscriber info yet on this?

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Lift assist 108 Paradise Lane. Bird Control to Oriskany. Lift assist 108 Paradise Lane. We're an 85-year-old male who needs assistance to the bed. 1516.

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We're in 85-year-old town. 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

He's a 70-year-old man. 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He cannot see at that location. I'll put the name and number in the notes for Star for you.

0: possible sepsis. Severe life imminence, 7137 Mount Pleasant, Massachusetts, on by usual time. A 7-19 female reported sepsis. Response at 1590.
1: 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All right.

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1: 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If you could respond at 119 James Street, 960 order from the Mohawk Valley Psych for Henrietta Troutman.

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2: Brown Road. 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In front of a minivan on fire, approximately 40 from the residence. 1522.

0: 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I'm going to stand by until they get done, then I'll arm it.
1: Affirmative, D22.

0: 551, can you start for 120 Genesee Street, 120 Genesee Street? The male party at that location was carrying a baby. It was verbal with a female wearing a red hoodie. She was pushing a stroller. The male party tossed the child in the air to the female. They're both walking towards the auto this time. Hispanic male, gray and black hoodie, black hat.
1: Copy.

0: 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So we're clear of Green Street, out of service. 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
2: Officer out in Rome, trying to locate the individual. Okay, Pitcock, for 12/24/2002. I'd come back with assistance for a bit of history. Negative 9 foot of weapons. She did call 988, apparently made suicidal statements.

0: Copy, thank you.
1: 27.
2: Disregard. Greasy. I'm going to add you to this call. Can you start for the Village of Canastota? So he's all set.
0: Never.
2: 15.9.

0: transfer. Jackson Medical Office, 35 Riverside Drive, responding for a 60-year-old female, shortness of breath and chest tightness, 33 Charles 7 at 1530.
1: Ambulance running route.
0: Ambulance running route at 1530.

to Oneida Center, 1445 Kemble Street, assisted living on the second floor by the office for a 67-year-old male unable to ambulate, 33 Charles 6 at 1531.

0: ambulance for the fire control. Did ambulance 2 take that call?
1: That's an affirmative. Ambulance 2 is en route. You can disregard.
0: Received, thank you.

Control, we'll come to right, well, down my mouth, right?

ambulance three rescue two truck two, MVA personal injury Stewart's 425 Court Street, ambulance three rescue two truck two, MVA personal injury Stewart 425 Court Street, 65-year-old female complaining of hit and run, correction, 65 female complaining of back pain after a hit and run in the parking lot.

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0: reported no real license plate on it, no direction of travel either.
1: Yeah, we're doing an extensive investigation.

0: 51 on scene, 15 37. 55 1 2. 55.
1: For my location, we could be transporting one compliant female to the Wynn Hospital. Regarding 960.
2: Yeah.
1: Cameras on. Sorry, Mauser. 134-822.
2: Where are you?
1: 134-822. Cameras on.
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0: 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I'm having a hard time hearing either one of you on your radios.
1: Yeah, Galbraith Hall. The address should come up as a South Street address.
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1: All right, I'll be clear.
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1: It's 2:15:42.

Gardens Apartments, 435 North Bellinger Street. Alexis is a caller. See, there's a Spark employee walking around the building. Was that her

MVA Property Damage, the Community Bank, 160 Brooks Road, in the parking lot for a gray Chevy Silverado that hit a light pole. Fire department is also notified. It's 1545.

0: in the parking lot a gray Chevy Silverado that hit a light pole. It's now leaning 1546.
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4: Eight, six, Earl Henry, 8.

take to 911 for an ambulance transport of Mr. Hendricks back to the Wynn for observation. 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
1: 25, Arthur's the caller. 233 Harvey Bridge Road. 233 Harvey Bridge Road. Town of Ohio. 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
0: Where is it?
1: 1557.
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0: 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Cross streets are Pulvin, please, and Almond, please. The callers are reporting a strong odor of gas. Correction, no odor of gas. Alvin is making a clicking noise. 1559.
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0: 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We're going to hold us engine 2 only at this time.
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It's an iPhone crash detection notification. 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

0: Four two.
1: Well, do I have a transfer from Rome ER to the Wynn Hospital for cardiac catheterization. Patient who has chest pain and onset angina.
0: 3-2-0.
1: Route 1620.

0: You must not have copied. I called it back and went to voicemail, unable to leave a message.
1: Yeah,
0: closing the call, 1621.

0: The automatic crash only has led to long code. 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
1: from. Yeah, okay, thank you.

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1: Top in jeans pushing a stroller. They were walking towards the bridge on Genesee, 1627.
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0: 234 Stone, 334 Stone, apartment number 3. All from Joy of Liberty Resources, and the advising Brendan Snow, and he's going to take about the pills. It's going to be Brendan Snow, it'll be 7395 left, 10-05.
1: I'm out. Okay, advise one for 2 clear.
2: Is there 2 right? You can show me clear that dispute around. This is the MHL.
0: 1629.

So, yes, we had terribly white water on between her own and Pine Tree Road. Responding for a 70-year-old male, general nurse, abdominal pain. 6-3.

0: got another call from another party. Myriad Del Medico is people matching the same description arguing.
1: Well, then I'm calling up.
2: I mean, could you repeat that? You got cut out.
0: We just got another call in from another party. They should be right in the area of the Medicos now. 5-9 was pulling up.
2: Cover.
0: 5-3 status.

First one's New York, Boy Victor Mary, 2492. Boy Victor Mary, 2492. Second's going to be a client ID, so you just add all this to the case. I'm going to need a report. It's New York, 360-371-552.

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0: Do you have a phone number associated with this residence?
1: Stand by, let me check.
2: Employee, his bike was stolen while he was at work. He'd be standing by outside.
3: Steve.
2: Call that.
4: 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Not for the details at this time.

0: Hey, Jessica.
1: Hey, Jessica, just a call from Remove Command. She's got a white BMW broken down in South Main Moon in an Albuquerque area. She's raising the toll. Just not.
0: Okay, thank you.
1: 1639.

0: tonight?
1: We attempted Greg Foster, DCO. Went to no voicemail setup.
0: Appreciate it. Thank you.
1: 1538.

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1: Appreciate it.

Let's start with Slocum Dixon, 117 Business Park Drive. They had a roped-off, coned-off area in the parking lot, and a tractor-trailer is, you know, parked out in the middle of it for the last 3 hours.

0: Back to welfare. 4-1. 4-0. 1D40, 1D41. The check to welfare came in from the AI interface. You respond at 3388 Cook Road in Vienna. 3388 Cook Road. The person they're checking on is a Guy Cook. 10/12/1999 is date of birth. Apparently there's been numerous calls made to check on that party's welfare. Came through Star Mobile Cardless. They've been unable to get in contact with him. We do have an officer safety that was put in from the fire department for known drug use at that location.
1: By the court.
2: He didn't have a wound, huh?
1: Clear 7 to choose alarm. He doesn't have access to computer in his car to clear it out. It was reset by either personnel or telco who was on site with him at the time.

0: 800 John Street, enter John Street, church. Caller's having a dispute with another party over a vehicle.
1: Number in the area. King Henry William 1708, KHW 1708.
2: 1650.
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1: 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Right, so ambulance is in service. You can attach us to that call.
0: Ambulance 2 responding to 612 Elizabeth at 1653.

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1: Gracie Meyer, 46.

0: Saturday. She's requesting an officially filing missing persons report. Also, she's making requests.
1: Fire Control Departmentville, from a member of the fire department, on scene, fully involved truck, 10 feet from the garage.

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It's going to be 43350 Cowan Landing Road, Tom Orleans, 5.

Paul Cars, be on the lookout for a cream two-door sedan, plate 698-4972. Last seen near Chestnut and Turin, westbound on Turin. Paul Cars, be on the lookout for a cream two-door sedan, plate 698-4972. Last seen the intersection of Chestnut and Turin, westbound on Turin. Erratic operation, 1658.

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Do you have a zone car available to meet me at Fay and Sunset? It's going to be on Fay just before Sunset by the pedestrian bridge over here.

0: It's the right location. It's just in regards to evidence collection over here. Have them come from court on to safe.
1: See, from court to safe. Copy. 1702.
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0: 22-4 on that animal complaint. I spoke to the owner. She has the horses now. You can close out.
1: 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Central 1D-24.
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0: Yeah, send me whoever you got available, if an EP, and create me a shots fired call for this location. Happened earlier today.
1: Reese.
2: All right, man, I can start 72.
0: You can make it for noon today, this location.
1: 3C72. 5N, I copy it. He also is requesting you respond from the Court Street area to Fay.
2: 55, you need to cancel 59 off. We're going to use that for training purposes.
1: Received 55. 59, you could disregard. 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
2: Copy.
3: County Ambulance, Hamilton, an unresponsive now, 9644 Lyot Road, cross street near 5th Road and Sheriff Road. You're responding for 76-year-old male, altered level of consciousness, via a Charlie response, 1705.
4: Name and number, the email regarding a found dog.

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1: Affirmative. I have two calls in Gilmore Village. First one's going to be a peace officer, Department D as in David 19, D as in David 19. The second one's going to be a larceny complaint, Department C as in Charles 11.

believe it's Game Grace. Attempting to locate a Shaw Curly, number 10, 13, 97. UPD has a 945 order for him. He's

0: you. I copied. Can you respond to Dollar General for an item that was found?
1: Go on.
2: Inventory complete. Can you start closest available toll for this? It's going to be the 2012 Infinity, I believe it was, that I put in with the VIN.

0: Fire Control 2, Maynard, Gunkel, traumatic injury, 5625 Mohawk Street. Fire Control 2, Maynard, Gunkel, traumatic injury, 5625 Mohawk Street. For a 17-year-old male who fell off an e-bike, he's unable to move due to a broken leg. He's in the Mohawk Street entrance, right by the parking area. He's going to be right near the power line east of the parking area. We're still getting further. 30 D David 3, 1710.
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at 5625 Mohawk Street, Marcy, responding for a 17-year-old male fell off of an e-bike on the canal trail. Stacy's east of Mohawk Street, unknown how far, responding with banner fire, possible leg fracture, 1738.

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1: Unit 6 responding. 2794. 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

0: 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Fire Control to Maynard, just so you're advised.
1: The caller, he's
0: still on the trail. His GPS location isn't enough. It's in the notes.

0: Is the patient on the trail or on Mohawk?
1: Mohawk Street. He's unable to move. He's unable to move due to a leg injury.
2: Let me see. You can show rest for one and squat six on scene.
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For a 36-year-old male with back pain, unable to ambulate. 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
1: Abby.
2: To units, be on the lookout for a female cataract in 24-2002. I saw a phone ping with certain roads in the room. The county doesn't believe it should be headed to county. If located, hold for the county sheriff's office, unit K94. Being all cars, being a lookout for a Phoenix X in Rift 12-4-2002 and I checked the welfare. That cell phone thing was Third Road City of Rome from the county of believe she may be going to Madison County. This located stop and hold for the county sheriff's department in a K94 clear 1721.

out for Katarina Cox, date of birth 12/24/2002. It's a 22-year-old female, unknown description. Phone was last seen in the area of Turin Road, with a cross of Potter Street and Springbrook Drive in the city of Rome. If located, stop and hold for OCSO. Repeating, be on the lookout for Katarina Cox, date of birth 12/24/2002. 22-year-old female, is unknown description. Phone's last pinging in the area of Turin Road and Potter Street and Springbrook Drive in the city of Rome. Subjects made suicidal statements. If located, stop and hold for a sheriff's office. Night of clear, 17/22.

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1: Received. 416. 416. It was clear from last. We'll be en route to Florence report.
2: See.

male, unknown, any other description. He's located stop and hold for the United County Sheriff's Office regarding 941. Putting all cars on the lookout for Katerina Cox, date of birth 12/24/02. 22-year-old female is located stop and hold for the Sheriff's Office regarding 941, 1725.

0: appreciate it. 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Just notify him if you don't need him.
1: Received.

0: 56.
1: From the DPW, that is a public city lot. They're going to send their next shift over to clean that up.
0: Copy.

711 Mary Street, apartment 2, between Mohawk and Albany, for a 43-year-old female head and elbow injury from a fall. 17 David, 5, 1728.

0: 54, he's going back to service. 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
1: 5-4, you're in service. 1730. Got two more for you. One's a larceny from Market 32. The other was a missing persons.
0: You showing her out there, missing person.
1: Gracie, 5-4. It's going to be 2306 Genesee Street, apartment 1.

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Repeating, the Alien EMS, 80 East North Street, unknown medical at apartment 612, 1731.

0: Are you clear?
1: Still on it. Yeah.
0: Nothing. Just checking your status before turnover.
1: Okay.
0: Let me see. One one four Main Street. Speak with Alexis Flag. States her ex-boyfriend's been harassing her. Logged into her social media. 1732.

0: It appears to be the same exact complaint. 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
1: Thank you for that.
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0: in Adam 11, the Hartford Mill Apartments. Speak with Mark Abraham. States he went to update his crypto on a website, and it was fake, and he lost all his crypto. 1734.
1: Who's you now?

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2: We had at the Time to Shine car dealership in the Night of Castle on Route 5. 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

0: I'm all set. Can you just verify if New York Mills Police Department tried calling this gentleman to reach out to him? His name is Gary Bingham. Oh, sorry, Bingham.
1: Stand by.

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Angel's caller and the other half is on the other line now, stating of possible verbal and physical.

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4: 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They'll be just down the road from location, be on scene shortly, 1745.

0: 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She may be heading to area 181 Barron's Road.
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0: 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Will we make an entry?
1: I'm here.
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0: Fire control, Mayor, car 5. Mayor. Revised Concord was beginning to move the patient. Now will be the location of about 02. Fresh on the Concord, 94.
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0: Central 1D21.
4: 21, copy direct. I'm going to continue until the other state unit is secure.
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0: 337 control. Any further information on that, Polo, for the Red Dome truck?
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0: 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It's negative. 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
0: 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Wallach Street. Well, patient at Concord. We're returning.
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2: For a white Honda Sport, near Greenwich, Lincoln, Henry Lincoln, 1334, LHL 1334. Caller is reporting odor of marijuana coming from the vehicle when the front driver's side window rolled down. Large cloud of smoke exited the vehicle. Not a clear, 1816.

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0: D35.
1: I'm out on the DMS phone for report. 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I have elevated temp.
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2: 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That's 100. It's going to be a very colored key in neutral.

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1: 10-4, my apologies, it's in priority 3. Wing Hospital, 6 West. CLS, no equipment, going to Park West at St. Luke's Hall. 1827.

0: 126 on a 2020 Kia. Registered 28, Robert Murray. Client ID is coming back valid. D. David to a Christopher Tiger out of Chattanooga, no one's the one.
1: Copy. I will advise from the traffic cover momentarily.

Affirmative. Check for 941. And also, she seems kind of confused on her location. Just make sure she's okay to get back here.

6013, State Route 13. McConnellville, Amcare, sick person, 8013, State Route 13, apartment 7, 58-year-old male, general illness. Laws and route for a welfare check is left. 26.1, 1831.

0: Central.
1: We clear court and route to the correctional facility, one cooperative now.
0: 1832.
2: An animal complaint pending. The old Navy on Commercial Drive, 4789. Be in the parking lot regarding a wild raccoon. 1832.
3: 4-6, I'm not going to head to that.
2: Copy, 4-6. I'll push in route, 1832. 4-6, be advised. The caller stated it was last seen in the J. Crew parking lot by the auto care part of Walmart. 18.

0: 602 is out of service. Marine Corps League with the IPD for an EMS.
1: Caller's back on the line, stating that male is possibly intoxicated, getting into a black Chevy vehicle, unknown registration.

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Responded for a 64 male, conscious breathing, including a chest pain with abnormal breathing. NP Charles, 1 at 1837.

0: white male with long hair, also with law enforcement around 1838.
1: Yeah, 9,000
0: route. 295, we're turning around at 1838.

0: 1D35.
1: EMS is also here. I'll be clear with the report.
0: All right, secret 1041.

go from there. Is your smoking marijuana typical? We mail it off for a white truck, partial registration 1274, fishing boat attached to it. Two parties in the vehicle. Came out of a dispensary, drove past at high rate of speed. Lessing area, turn on West Chestnut, unknown direction of travel from there. 1842.

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0: 5-6, copy.

0: One, one, three.
1: 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You show me around Faster Waterville, Frenator, Shield 3559.
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Official plate 1274, repeating 1274. Also has a fishing boat attached to it. Occupied times 2, reporting at high rates of speed. 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
1: 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I want an interview.
0: 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She says she's got video to show you. She's in 5L.

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0: 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We have an officer vehicle police investigating an obstacle. 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
0: 1903.
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1: Perfect. 7530 East Lake Street, 7530 East Lake Street, Kaiser John. He lives at 7520 East Lake Street. States one of the neighbor's garage doors open. Doesn't believe that anybody's inside right now. I'll get you another car. 1907.

0: Races.
1: West Street and South, West Street and South Street, the corner store at that location. Had a male on the line, unable to understand him. He keeps saying something about the store, threw him out of the store clerk threw him out of the store. And he's mentioning something about FBI and drugs. He was advised to stay put for a while.

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1: George EMS, 4125 Wood Lane in Forestport for a 68-year-old male with a head injury. Repeating Herkimer County to Old Forge EMS, 4125 Wood Lane in Forestport for a 68-year-old male head injury.

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1: Going, stated 15-year-old Alexia, showing randomly one female wearing jeans and a book bag with a lamp. Unknown direction of travel.
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0: are outside with a pink bonnet and black jumpsuit, unknown apartment to where the children belong, but the cat apparently ran away. 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
2: 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Apartment 1.
3: Well, that's what the top is. 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
1: Six four, I can show this unit in service and previous shift house service. I'll be in 4, post 4 and 4, so 2021.

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1: 720.
0: 720 from security surveillance at the casino Turningstone. I said it appears that there's an exit back door open from the gaming warehouse at Dreamcatcher. Gaming warehouse at Dreamcatcher. It looks like there's a back door open. I have no alarms.
1: Receive, there, caller from Cheryl.
0: 1921.

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1: 3 Mary Street, number 3 Mary Street, your call is to Sarah. I think she's having an argument with her son and he's getting aggressive with her. It's going to be a white male, 16 years old, wearing a gray shirt, black pants, a Luca Lalic. 1923.
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3: 1979.

four-door gray. Taken from Stewart's on River Street, Oneonta, today's date at 1:30 p.m. Authority, City of Oneonta, parking. Meeting item number one from today's date. Item one from today's date is the file one stolen vehicle, Lincoln and Zebra Henry, 1990. Should appear on a 2014 Ford Fiesta four-door gray, stolen from today's date. Stewart's on River Street, Oneonta, 1:30 p.m. Authorities, Oneonta City Department. Item review at 7:39.

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1: I've been Eastern Row, North William, Newark, Lincoln Charles Young, 4966. Lincoln Charles Young, 4966.
2: Receive. Anna County, 2 year old units, just be on a lookout for a white Kia, partial plate starting with Ella's and Lincoln, involved in a menacing on a Riskany Boulevard. It's going to be two subjects in the vehicle, black male, black female, 30s, possibly has a knife on them.
3: 03 traffic.

0: 1V46.
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1: 1-9 going to station with the one half of this to get a statement. 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

0: 1-925-1953.
1: Larcy, correction. You're going to speak with the father, Zayden Sr., regarding a larceny of items from Zayden Jr. that occurred last night.

of a dispute going on in the background. Also stated there is, seemed like a child crying in the background. Just from Robert, this was 1957.

0: 65.
1: Give me a mobile police info. Area of Genesee and South Court. Got a call from a James Franklin. Stated Nick Lynch is walking around in the area. Last name wearing jeans, khaki sweatshirt, and a backpack.